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I'm scared of my past, I'm scared of my future. I'm scared of the present, can't date this torture. 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